because tonight we get to experiment and we get to play a nice long set. We don't have set times, it's whoever's feeling the music jumps on. A lot of back-to-back action, so it's gonna be a lot of fun. We're gonna be playing a lot of different kind of stuff.

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Check out our mobile app and take us with you wherever you go. 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I'm your host, William Mayfield. You're in the mix on the Drive at 5. DJ Black Lab spinning the beats. I'm going to get into now with one from Sagala. This is Hello. You're in the mix. C895, Seattle's home for dance.

Drive. That Lana Del Rey track, of course, originally appeared on the soundtrack for the 2013 version of The Great Gatsby, which is my favorite version of The Great Gatsby. All right, great soundtrack. Baz Luhrmann made it beautiful.

89.5, where I'll be taking a look at the weather forecast for your holiday weekend. Coming up in a little over 9 minutes. In the meantime, getting into it right now with John Summit.

0: I revolve around music. That's all I know.
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0: 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Hello, Mel McCoy.
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0: How are you doing?
1: 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How about yourself?
0: It's beautiful, and we've got a classic. You know, September, here's Cry For You on C89.5, Seattle's home for dance, Planet Dance.

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1: You know, Missy still super duper, but Prince couldn't get me change my name. Papa, Hooter can't say a slave again. No sign. Picture black saying, oh yeah.